Come on. I can wait all night. What's it gonna be, boy? Yes or no? What's it gonna be, boy? Yes?

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Push the pawn right through the pass. And this one's for the silence and the questions that it brings, and the smell of time and the reverence.

0: 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It just takes some time. That's the power of love.
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0: Legend 1029, Sonny and Hayes on a Wednesday morning. Today is National Vinyl Records Day, and we've asked about people's collections. We got this one. This goes way back. I have a few 78 albums that belong to my mother, and I also have the record player that can play 78s. And then goes through like Jimmy Dorsey, Decca album, you know, all kinds of stuff. I actually, I can relate to that because I had for a long period of time an old phonograph record player, and I had my parents' 78s. Yes, that's how old I am. Back then, I mean, I think it's funny, Ryan, you talk about you have a lot in common with your dad and collecting vinyl and that kind of stuff, but it's a lot of stuff from the era that we're playing right now. My parents, that was their era. You know, the Jimmy Dorseys.
1: Yeah, very different. Like,
0: yeah.
1: We got this text. When I saw 78, I thought that meant the year. I thought there were albums from 1978. I didn't know 78 albums existed.

0: 1029.
1: And you can dance for inspiration. Come on.

Legend 1029, do you know 82% of people have a dining manager? And what does that mean? It's someone in the family. You just give yourself the title dining manager who handles meal planning, shopping, and cooking. And they spend 2 hours on food-related tasks every day, including cleanup. Is the dining manager, is their other name mom? Because that's what I think it is.

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1: Delays are improving on the major highways. Just seeing on and off delays, Toronto bound on the QEW from Victoria going to about Fruitland, then on the Burlington Skyway Bridge going over to Q North Shore, and then on and off delays from Guelph Line to Third Line. Westbound on the 403, still a little bit slow from about Waterdown Road to Main Street, and upbound on the Red Hill from Barton to Green Hill. Needing an oil change or maintenance check? Drop into Mr. Loopless Tires. No appointment needed before you hit the road this summer. Mr. Loopless Tires, celebrating 50 years. I'm Lex Tan, more Legend 1029 traffic in minutes.
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